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gentle breezes where the peaceful waters flow. 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

to do, like my daddy told me, yeah. But I must have washed my hands in a muddy stream. 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